0: Nettuno Bologna 1.
1: Just a perfect day. 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And then later

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And I dreamed your dream for you, and now your dream is real.

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1: 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So I always been wanting a girl like you. 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
1: 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Lord have mercy, everybody's here. Hey, what's going on, man? Yeah, she's at home. Yeah, she's at home.